metallic wing pigeon, cannibal ox. Birds of the same feather flock together, congested on

He caught you alone, fuse blown, unemployed, screaming, that's why I robbed you. Tired of the Medicaid, deaded by the car, no containers filled with lemonade, you better get a job. 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Left me in corners, bumping me a car.

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Get ladies horny with the pillar B. Yo, I do this crew, got cool.

0: DJ Q-Bert presents Demolition Pumpkins Tree Music, a free school grade mix, dirt style productions, turntable dragons.
1: When you say break, what you're talking about is the break of the record, not the person or the dance. The break is the description of the section of a record where you dance to. We would call break boys, b-boys, break on the break. You know how it was.

0: is not an art. Graffiti is the application of a medium to a surface. I will show you graffiti, such as the letters on the end of that car directly in back of me. Is that an art form? I don't know. I'm not an art critic. But I can sure as hell tell you that that's a crime.
1: One, two, three, go!
0: Nah, I'm running the field.
2: Hell yeah.
0: I'm bombing the field.

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1: Get out of the car, both of you.
0: No, wait a minute.
1: I'm not in the habit of waiting. Get out. Come on, make it fast. All right, I'll help you out.
0: No. You're breaking my arm.
1: That's only a sample. Come on, Miss Roebling.
2: I'm coming.
1: That's better.
2: Jack, it's the fellow with a cape. The one who was on the road.
0: No, we're seeing things. It can't be.
1: You're not seeing things. Not quite certain what your game is, but I can imagine it isn't on the level.
2: Jack, here's the gun.
3: Put your hands up or I'll shoot.
1: Do you think that little pearl-handled toy frightens me?
3: Get your hands up or I'll let you have it. Stand back, I said.
1: Too bad you couldn't see those bullets bounce off my chest. It's a pretty sight.
2: Jack, he's still standing.
1: Well, six shots. That means the gun's empty.

0: something in society. I screwed it up a little bit, but nevertheless, he got the message.
1: How would you feel if I took a can and wrote on your graffiti, and the artist said to him, "I kill you, man"?
2: I'm telling you, he's lucky you didn't catch him by that wall. It would have just been boom, boom, boom. That's the way it would have went.
3: The first man to reach the moon

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1: Hello, fellas. 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

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We got the streets blocked off to make sure we don't have any drive-bys on us. 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
0: Show the rhythms on time.
1: Everywhere. When it comes to keep it real, keep it really
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2: I would like to mention
1: that I'm in the wind of your whack intentions.
0: Do you serve my bros?
1: You so and so.
0: It's my primary bone of contention.
1: I'll tell you everybody, I had it.
2: Oh, with all these people,
1: we're static.
2: Go insane.
1: Problematic.
2: I love it when you
0: hit those switches.
2: A curveball.
0: What
2: my pitches?
1: So here we go.
0: Like dumb diddy dumb, I keep all five burrows in stitches.
3: You're right, man.
2: Go.
0: Sound, sweeter through the echo.
1: Play,
0: play,
1: spin you around, throw you in a hex

0: the 6 feet deep just ain't the move. 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I like it sweet and sour. When it comes to rhymes and beat designs, I'm at the control tower. Tell me what makes you so afraid
1: of all these people you say you hate.
0: Just give it one time for your mind. Let's try to negotiate. Let's try to negotiate. Let's try to negotiate.
2: What is your name, sir?
3: Tim.
2: Tim? What kind of name is that for a nigga? What kind of that nigga named Tim? What's your name, Tiny Tim? His old lady said, you're right, it's Tiny. You can't find the motherfucker, feel it either. How you doing, Tim?
4: Fine.
2: You all right?
4: All right.
2: You know you ugly? Ain't got near enough to sit on the front row. One out of three niggas is ugly. Tim, you number three. Tim, did you come in to enjoy the show and pay your money to be entertained, right? You didn't pay for nobody to be calling you ugly. Might make your jaws tight, right? Good, might make your ass look better. Everybody has a right to be ugly, right, Tim?
4: I agree.
2: Your ass abused the privilege. Is that your woman you with? Are you her chauffeur?
4: I'm a best part.
2: Are you a best time, huh? Goddamn, niggas coming up, ain't they? As them, they're...

0: I was standing outside my house for a long day, when all of a sudden, along comes this cat. So quick as a flash, I turn into a dog.
1: However,
0: but the cat turned into a dragon. So I turn into a fire engine. And then he turned into a submarine. So I became a submarine eating kip. That's a kip, not a snipper. Never mind. But he turned into an anti-kipper ballistic missile. So I turned into a missile crunch. Crunch, crunch, crunch, crunch, crunch. Just in time to see him change into a very, very big...

It's 200 years of rust on a gate. It wind up like a toy when the wind plays. Kid shit, she was blowing before the wind. Tell them Blowsy, tell them Blood Moon, tell them Low Fog, tell them Dirt Road with the rust mailbox at the turn off. Turn of the century, turn vogue of late, she feel fly. She cry out like a whisper in time they heard. She got that spider web, that snake eye dripping, got that dust skin, the forked tongue licking for the scent. She said, come on, in that head though. Remember that woodshed somewhere in a memory that's way past dead though. Like the leaves are brown and the sky is gray and the dreams are shit and the mama ran away. Papa drank the gut black, you smoked the backwoods and now the woods call you back. The woods whisper off and wind in the underbrush, under skin, the earth crawling all to touch. Back to the mouse, back to the snake, back to the back to the root, back to the day, back to the back to the fire, back to the way the wood burned, back when they told you she couldn't stay. And the left looks right when the leaves break sun and it fall camo on moss so soft that you can't tell steps from breath. But they say she don't walk, she float. Folklore is a bitch, but the sun will be dipping soon below the ridge and the boards on the bridge are unstable, they're best in its ways. Dangerously a regular test for the village kids, but that stay though when this nightlight ain't the same. So you got jokes, oh this a game, okay go cross, wait let the tapes roll. She bad though, come and get your picture trick, she bad though. Can't see the forest through the trees, everybody come to get them some, but don't nobody leave, do not move no leaf. She bad though, blow before the breeze and before the ice freeze it all over, come and see. Everybody come to get them some, but don't nobody leave. You brought squad to the coven. Got all the phones running, but no bars up on the hillside, long forgotten by the future. And the jokes flow real easy, and the whiskey is a booster. It's 200 years of rust on the gate. It's an unrelenting crunch underfoot. The leaves deep, the autumn left elm skeleton, still alive, skin and bone, lumino. 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Clothesline hanging across the yard, probably shouldn't trust it. 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That math doesn't add up. 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

0: My Man Monk Hughes. 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
1: This is excellent daughter youth promotion camp. One Robert Chris Center and Das Civilized Foundation. Number one sound in a Belgium, the movie. Kick, kick, kick, kick, kick, kick, kick, kick, kick, kick, kick, kick, kick, kick, kick, kick, kick, kick, kick, kick, kick, kick, kick, kick, kick, kick, kick, kick, kick, kick, kick, kick, kick, 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

0: masturbation had serious consequences, the whole world would be a little wacky?
1: You've said it facetiously, Mal. Now, parents should be aware that in some rare instances, masturbation may become a social problem when it becomes so habitual that it's done publicly.
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and now, funky press and now, funky press and now, funky press and now, funky press and now, funky press and now, funky press and now, funky press and now, funky press and now, funky press and now, funky press and now, funky press and now, funky press and now, funky press and now, funky press and now, funky press and now

0: Yes, yes.
1: Incontrovertible evidence. 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

0: Cross News.
1: Hey, Mr. Dan McLean, what's that you were saying?
2: It is the robotic hymn of doom.
1: Well, I always say, nothing livens up a robotic hymn of doom better than an amazing pair of jugs!

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1: oh
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0: Fuzzy.
1: Test. Don't test. This is just an intro. A small sampling of what the lyrical machine is capable of. Do not test. Warning. Upon highly volatile.
2: I am Priest. And we are here on behalf of Attica Blues. Plural.

0: elements transform.
1: Transatlantic, Lyrinx, and Phalanx, placebo. Intangible, individual, indivisible, mounted to someone unshaped in the form of a zero. Grasp the shock, installation of my demeanor, unravel false belief under the shadow of inquisition. 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Which spread my gospel by word of mouth, sermons, keep it covered like your mouth and cross.

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Eagles if people were birds, I'd be a hawk. New York thug, imperial pigeons will perish. 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It's a manifesto, declaration, statement, parchment page, credo, we know freedom. 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Mike majestic, liberating lung from cage. 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Various random man-made material make man feel. Under the heel of my voice this will crush. 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